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0: 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Silly sipping on cold truth.
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1: I'm the country girl, shake it for me, girl. Shake it for me, girl. Shake it for me.
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0: from Nashville's Music Row. It's Ann Hudson.
1: So Randy Travis made an exciting announcement that he's releasing his first album of completely new material in more than 18 years. Same Old Way is the name of the new album, coming out on November 13th. It includes 12 previously unreleased songs recorded throughout Randy's career from 1986 through 2013. The recordings were discovered in the vault and featured Randy's original voice. Randy and his wife, Mary, emphasized that no AI was used on the album. The title track is available now. Aw, this is cool. American Airlines is renumbering its daily flight from Dallas to Nashville in honor of Dolly Parton. The flight is currently number 1396, but beginning on March 28th of 27, it will become flight 925, a reference to Dolly's classic song, 9 to 5. The change comes as supporters continue pushing to rename Nashville's International Airport in Dolly's honor.
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1: Over in Tucson, Arizona, a former state senator named Justine Wadsack is hollering that the cops and the city bigwigs were out to get her. Well, she says that she's been pulled over on purpose just to make her look bad in front of voters, just like one of them gotcha moments on reality TV. Now she's suing him for over $8 million, claiming it was all a scheme to help her political rival. Her lawyer says it was a dirty pull from the get-go. Honestly, sounds like a mess of a small-town drama and a big old city legal price tag. Somebody's got to grab the popcorn and cold Dr. Pepper. This one's going to be juicy.
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0: 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Ann, what's on your radar today?
1: Oh, this is fun, Granger. One country superstar is about to do something no woman has ever done before at the CMA Awards. The history-making announcement is coming up in your Nashville news next.

0: Here's what's new in Nashville. 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
1: Well, this is exciting for Lainey Wilson. She will host the CMA Awards by herself for the second consecutive year, making her the first woman ever to solo host the show twice. Dolly Parton became the first woman to host alone back in 1988, and Reba McEntire followed in 1991. This will be Lainey's third year hosting overall. She previously hosted with Luke Bryan and Peyton Manning. And the full CMA nominations are going to be revealed this morning on Good Morning America. The 60th annual CMA Awards will air live November 18th on ABC and Disney Plus, with streaming available the following day on Hulu. Aw, this is cool. American Airlines is renumbering its daily flight from Dallas to Nashville in honor of Dolly Parton. The flight is currently number 1396, but beginning on March 28th of 27, it will become flight 925, a reference to Dolly's classic song, 9 to 5. The change comes as supporters continue pushing to rename Nashville's International Airport in Dolly's honor.
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1: This here criminal genius ain't exactly ready for no life of crime. Up in Duncanville, Pennsylvania, Thomas Talbert went and robbed a Smoker's Express with a toy gun, wearing gloves and a mask. He asked for some smokes, and then he pulled out a fake gun, and then grabbed 250 bucks before hauling off on his electric bike. Cops found him holed up in a shed nearby. First he tried playing innocent, then finally just said, "Yep, I done it." Law got their money back and his little pretend gun. Now he's sitting on felony charges. He probably wish he'd pedal it a little bit faster.
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0: All right, here's a good news story. Florida Operation recovers 163 missing children. Operation Statewide Shield was Florida's first statewide child recovery initiative and the largest of its kind in state history. In 5 days, 163 children ages 2 months to 17 were recovered. Tampa Bay, Miami, and Jacksonville had the most recoveries. 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That's a really good news story.
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I brought this up last hour, and I'm still wondering where you stand with how you feel about electric cars. 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

0: News from Nashville's Music Row. It's Ann Hudson.
1: So Randy Travis made an exciting announcement that he's releasing his first album of completely new material in more than 18 years. Same Old Way is the name of the new album coming out on November 13th. It includes 12 previously unreleased songs recorded throughout Randy's career from 1986 through 2013. The recordings were discovered in the vault and featured Randy's original voice. Randy and his wife Mary emphasized that no AI was used on the album. The title track is available now. Oh, this is cool. American Airlines is renumbering its daily flight from Dallas to Nashville in honor of Dolly Parton. The flight is currently number 1396, but beginning on March 28th of 27, it will become flight 925, a reference to Dolly's classic song, 9 to 5. The change comes as supporters continue pushing to rename Nashville's International Airport in Dolly's honor.
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8: 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I'm at Granger Smith, and the show is After Midnight Granger Smith.

0: first drunk driving arrest was made on this day. Can you believe that? You'll never guess what year. I'll share, plus other things that went down on this day in history, coming up in two songs.
1: Well, look who it is. Last call I thought I'd give. How's your mama? How you been? Girl, it's been too long.

0: loves talking about history, and he's even got the diploma to prove it. It's time for This Day in History on After Midnight with Granger Smith.
1: On this day, September the 10th, 1833, Andrew Jackson shut down the Second Bank of the U.S. 1897, the first arrest was ever made for drunk driving. 1977, the last person executed by a guillotine. 1991, Nirvana released Smells Like Teen Spirit, dubbed the anthem of Generation X. 1993, The X-Files premiered on Fox. 2008, CERN was powered up. If you don't know what that is, go look it up. It's a lot to go into. Some famous birthdays include comedian Matt Rife, actor Colin Firth, actor Ryan Phillippe, and golf legend Arnold Palmer. Those are just a few things that went down on this day in history.
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Hit me up sometime and let me know what you're up to, where you're listening from, what you're doing on the third shift tonight. 866-607-8383. Thank you for being here on After Midnight, early Thursday.

0: Hey, Granger. I work nights at the Chronicle delivering 160 miles of papers. You guys have a good one. I'm off and running, or literally running. Bye.
1: Well, thank you, ma'am. Thanks for making After Midnight part of your night. We've been

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Good morning. It's Scott Hansen. It is 6:03. It's 47 degrees. Back from vacation. It's good to be back. Here's Megan Maroney. This is Beautiful Things on Radio USA.

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0: 99.9 Radio USA Beer Can't Fix. That's Thomas Rhett along with John Party. Good morning, it's Scott Hansen. 6:11 and 47 degrees. Yes, I am back from vacation. Sometimes people call a vacation a well-deserved vacation. And was mine well-deserved? I think so. We had a good time. My wife Shelley and I were out in Boise, Idaho, as some of you know. We have children out there in Boise. Now we've got grandchildren out in Boise, Idaho as well, and got a chance to spend time with family, and especially with grandkids. It's always a special time. So thanks to Raleigh D for filling in on the morning show for me while I was gone. As always, Raleigh does a great job. So thanks a lot, Raleigh D. Let's see. On the way, we've got more great music. We've got Stella Lefty coming up. We've got a McDonald's quick quiz question that's coming up in about a half hour. I don't even know what the prize is. Might be a Big Mac for all I know, but I'll find out what the McDonald's prize is for this week. That's McDonald's quick quiz at 6:40 and a look at sports coming up at about 6:25.
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0: Well, it's going to be a pretty nice day today. It's going to be sunny with a high of 75. Clear tonight, low down to 59. Tomorrow, we do have a chance of showers, maybe even a thunderstorm. It's about a 40% chance of precipitation. Otherwise, it's going to be partly sunny with a high of 77. Saturday looks comfortable. Sunny with a high of 65. It's 47 in Hibbing and Virginia, 49 in Grand Rapids, 53 in Duluth, and the forecast brought to you by Perpich TV and Appliance. 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

99.9 Radio USA, 47 degrees. It's 6:16. It's Scott Hansen in the morning, and it's Morgan Wallen. It's More Than My Hometown.

0: 99.9 Radio USA Rethink Some Things. That's Luke Combs. It's 47 degrees at 622. We've got more great music on the way. In fact, we've got Dan and Shay coming up. We have a 99-second news update on the way for you as well. And a look at sports coming up next.
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0: Good morning. I'm Scott Hansen with this look at sports. J.J. McCarthy's steep fall from potential franchise quarterback to an afterthought continues. Head coach Kevin O'Connell said yesterday that Carson Wentz will be the number two QB behind Kyler Murray, citing his veteran experience. McCarthy is third on the depth chart, but O'Connell says he'll continue to develop the former first-round pick. The Twins dropped their rubber match against the Detroit Tigers, falling 7-2 at Comerica Park. Zebby Matthews was tagged with the loss after allowing 5 runs on 2 hits and 4 walks. Minnesota is 4.5 games back of the final AL wildcard spot and will host the Cleveland Guardians for a 3-game series that starts tomorrow at Target Field. Week 2 of the college football season has arrived. The 1-0 Minnesota Gophers host Mississippi State on Saturday. Minnesota United FC was topped by Dallas FC 2-1 at Allianz Field. Minnesota hopes to snap its 2-game skid when it visits St. Louis City SC on Saturday. Now, with more sports, here's Matt McCoy.
2: The defending champion Seahawks are 1-0. They rally for a 13-10 season-opening win over the Patriots. Pats QB Drake May threw 3 fourth-quarter interceptions, the last coming with the Patriots in tying field goal range. May picked off in the end zone with 21 seconds left.
3: Yeah, lost patience and costed us. I think it just, decisions that cost us the game, on my part and my end.
2: The Seahawks won despite a first-quarter hip injury to their QB, Sam Darnold. He'll be evaluated further today. Backup Drew Locke engineering the win. More NFL action tonight as the 49ers and Rams meet in Australia. Niners stars Nick Bosa and George Kittle, battling back from injury, are off the injury report and expected to play. Hockey is mourning the loss of former coach and longtime analyst Barry Melrose. He passed away at the age of 70. And among the baseball last night, the Dodgers extend their winning streak to 7, blasting the Reds 14-1. But superstar Shohei Ohtani on the injured list with arm discomfort. I'm Matt McCoy.
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0: It's 47 degrees at 627. It's Scott Hansen with this USA 99-second update. 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New details are surfacing about a deadly mass shooting in Minneapolis last week. A building employee at the Shoreline Plaza apartment reportedly called police and mentioned that a tenant emailed staff the night before threatening to shoot them. The shooter, Carlton Johnson, had a pending eviction order and was known to carry a handgun. He made good on the threat on September 2nd when he argued with a former partner during a custody exchange. Johnson shot the woman several times, and it turned into a shooting spree that led to the deaths of two other residents and the wounding of six others, including two Minneapolis police officers. Johnson later died after an exchange of gunfire with police. The Department of Natural Resources says Minnesota's drought could dull this year's fall colors. Severe drought can mute some colors and cause trees to lose leaves early. More than half of Minnesota was in at least severe drought in early September. Fall colors typically peak from late September through mid-October, starting in northern Minnesota and moving southeast. The DNR begins publishing weekly fall color reports today. Northland weather for today. Well, it'll be good for looking at fall colors if we have any. It'll be sunny with a high of 75. Mostly clear tonight, low down to 59. Tomorrow we've got a chance of showers, maybe even a thunderstorm. Otherwise partly sunny. Tomorrow's high will be about 77. It's 47 in Hibbing and Virginia, 49 in Grand Rapids, and 55 in Duluth. 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We've got a McDonald's quick quiz question coming up. Right now it's Dan and Shay and Say So on 99.9 Radio USA.

0: 99.9 Radio USA. That was Cole Swindell. She had me at Heads Carolina. It's 6:36. It's 46 degrees. Scott Hansen in the morning, back from vacation. And we have a McDonald's quick quiz question for you. And as near as I can tell, we're giving away a Big Mac. In fact, I will say we're giving away a Big Mac from McDonald's with our McDonald's quick quiz question. And it's coming up next.
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0: Radio USA. Going to be sunny today with a high of 75, mostly clear tonight, low down to 59. And tomorrow, Friday, the best day of the week. We do have a chance of showers, maybe a thunderstorm. Otherwise, partly sunny with a high of 77. Saturday looks decent. It's going to be sunny with a high of 65. Right now, 46 in Hibbing and Virginia. 48 in Grand Rapids, 54 in Duluth. The forecast brought to you by Dale's Auto Body of Grand Rapids. All righty then, McDonald's quick quiz question. The prize is the Big Mac sandwich from McDonald's. And people are already calling, and I haven't even asked the question yet. What's going on there? Let me see what's happening here. Hello, good morning, Radio US. Oh, they hung up. They were calling early. Okay, here we go. McDonald's quick quiz question for today. What team's baseball cap did Magnum P.I. wear? He often wore a baseball cap of a Major League Baseball team. What team am I speaking of? 1-866-873-0965. 1-866-873-0965. It's Hudson Westbrook. It's Painted You Pretty on 99.9 Radio USA.

0: 99.9 Radio USA painted you pretty. That's Hudson Westbrook. It's 641. It's 48 degrees. Scott Hansen in the morning, and we're in the middle of the McDonald's quick quiz question. The prize this morning is that Big Mac sandwich. The question is, what baseball team's cap did Magnum P.I. wear often on his TV show? Let's go to the phone and find out. Hello, good morning, Radio USA.
1: Detroit Tigers.
0: The Detroit Tigers is absolutely right, and you're the winner. Who's this?
1: Diane.
0: Diane, congratulations. You're the winner. You've got a Big Mac from McDonald's coming your way. Diane, where are you calling from?
1: Virginia.
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It's 46 degrees. It's 6:45. Good morning. Here's Justin Moore, and yeah, time's

0: 99.9 Radio USA Old Dominion. And there's no such thing as a broken heart. It's 6:51 and it's 46 degrees. We've got Kane Brown music on the way. We have a 99-second news update for you as well. But first...
1: Sorry, but this seems pretty weird.
2: Does that cook seem weird?
1: Normal weird, or...
3: Riley is acting so weird.
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0: Well, once again, we head to Florida for our weird news story this morning. A 24-year-old Florida woman is facing multiple charges after police say she drunkenly crashed her Ford Bronco into a parked car in Daytona Beach, and then she felt betrayed by the cops who arrested her. Police say Elizabeth Bosher was intoxicated. She refused a field sobriety test, and she later refused a DUI test. After the collision, she reportedly got into an altercation with the owner of the damaged car, leading to an additional battery charge. Body camera and surveillance video released by police show Bosher pleading with officers not to take her to jail and saying, "I thought we were all friends." Bosher was arrested and booked into the county jail there on charges that include DUI, DUI-related property damage, refusal to submit to DUI testing, resisting an officer, battery, and possession of a controlled substance. Sounds like she's got herself in a bit of trouble. I hope she gets some help.
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0: It's 46 degrees at 6:53. It's Scott Hansen with this USA 99-second update, and it's brought to you by Grand Rapids Marine, a mile and a half west of Grand Rapids on Highway 2. Minnesota Congressman Ilhan Omar is cleared of wrongdoing by a congressional ethics watchdog. The Office of Congressional Conduct investigated her over errors in a financial disclosure that initially listed millions of dollars in assets linked to her husband's businesses. The board voted 5-1 to recommend the House Ethics Committee dismiss the allegations. Omar's staff says from day one, they've been clear the congresswoman is not a millionaire. Cooler weather and shorter days mean that fall colors will soon be arriving in Minnesota. The Department of Natural Resources is launching their weekly fall color newsletter online with a color timing forecast and tips on finding the best places to view them. There are many factors that influence the timing and how vibrant the fall colors will be. They include shorter days and dropping temperatures, but the ongoing drought could also have a subtle impact. The DNR says the lack of precipitation can lessen the brilliance of some colors and also cause some trees to change color and drop leaves early. The first of the weekly fall color reports are available at the Minnesota DNR website. There is also a companion guide to the North Shore that maps out a road trip from Duluth up the Lake Superior shoreline. Northland weather for today. It's going to be nice. It's going to be sunny with a high of 75. Mostly clear tonight, low down to 59. And tomorrow, which is Friday. We've got a chance of showers, maybe a thunderstorm, otherwise partly sunny with a high of 77. It's 47 in Hibbing and Virginia, 48 in Grand Rapids, and 53 in Duluth. And this 99-second update brought to you by Grand Rapids Marine, a mile and a half west of Grand Rapids on Highway 2. And it's Kane Brown's Woman on 99.9 Radio USA.

0: 99.9 Radio USA, me and a beer. Yeah, that's Chris Jansen. It is 7:08. It's 47 degrees. It's Scott Hansen. I'm back from vacation. I took a week off over the Labor Day weekend, and we were out in Boise, Idaho, where the kids are. And, of course, now the grandkids are as well. And we had a real nice time. It was about a 21-hour drive, and on the way out, we usually stop along the way, get a hotel. But on the way home, we drove pretty much straight through. Just stopped for gas, switched off drivers more often the later it got. But yeah, we got back in probably was about 23 hours. You actually lose an hour in your changing time zones on the way home. So it was a great trip. Thanks to Raleigh D and everybody who filled in while I was gone. I'm sorry I wasn't here for the first day of school. I usually like to be because I know Radio USA is on the school buses, radios during the school year. So anyway, I am here now, so we're happy to say hi to everybody getting on the bus this morning and everybody getting ready for school here in the Northland. Let's see, we do have birthdays coming up here in about 10 or 12 minutes or so, and of course we are going to play birthday trivia, and we're going to give away that Northland meal deal from Papa Murphy's Pizza. This day is brought to you by the Grand Rapids State Bank.
1: Now, this day. Here's Chris Connolly.
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2: 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The Fox network, which still didn't have a full programming lineup, aired spectacular programs, which included lots of sensational home video. Things like When Animals Attack or When Buildings Collapse. One episode was When Spaceships Crash. It featured fake or debunked pictures of UFOs. There were even some scenes, reenacted dramatizations, of UFO site recoveries. A disclaimer at the beginning and end of the broadcast told the audience that many of the scenes were not real. But some people who watched it stuck around for the program that came on next, about FBI agents investigating paranormal phenomena. With a ready-made audience already there, The X-Files attracted more than 10 million viewers when it premiered on this day, September 10th, 1993. And on this day, reaching the right audience is critical for success. I'm Chris Conley.
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0: It's going to be sunny today with a high of 75. Mostly clear tonight, low down to 59. Tomorrow, Friday, the best day of the week. We do have a chance of a shower, maybe even a thunderstorm. Otherwise, it'll be partly sunny with a high of 77. Saturday looks pretty good. It's going to be sunny with a high of 65. Right now, 47 in Hibbing and Virginia, 49 in Grand Rapids, 53 in Duluth, and the forecast brought to you by Grand Rapids Public Utilities. 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

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We've got birthdays and birthday trivia for that Northland meal deal from Papa Murphy's Pizza on the way. Right now, it's Luke Bryan, just country on 99.9 Radio USA.

0: 99.9 Radio USA. That's Killing Me. And that's Parker McCollum. Isn't that a great song? It's 8:20. No, make it 7:23 and 47 degrees. It's time for the birthdays and birthday trivia. We do have the Northland meal deal from Papa Murphy's Pizza up for grabs here in just a minute. We've got a ton of local birthdays. Let's first check the text line here. We've got a happy birthday. Let's see. This is a, is this a golden birthday? Well, no, it's not. Anyway, McKinley Lane in Warba, 11 years old today. McKinley, happy birthday to you. And it's happy birthday from Grandma Peggy, Grandpa Moose, and hope you have a great day, McKinley. We have Will Bonderson, happy ninth birthday. That's from Mom, Dad, Bean's family, and his little Jet-Jet. I think they call Will Bonderson Beans. Anyway, happy birthday from everybody, including Lil Jet-Jet. Hope you have a great day. We have Alex Dickinson. This is the golden birthday. Happy 10th birthday. That's your golden birthday, Alex. That's from Mom and Dad and your brother, Robert. We have, we'll do this anniversary right now. Derek and Maria Jorgensen of Virginia are celebrating their 15th wedding anniversary. They were married on 9/10/11. Easy to remember. Derek and Maria, happy anniversary, from family and friends. We have Ellis Strumble, happy birthday. Ayla, that's it. Ayla Elizabeth Trotwine of Eveleth, happy 19th birthday. Taylor Morley of Eveleth / St. Kate's. I think she goes to St. Catherine's College. Taylor Morley is 19 today. We have Tanya Nielsen Hoyt of Hibbing, happy 35th birthday. Jada Filipovich McNamara, happy 42nd birthday. We have Carrie Kokel of Eveleth, happy 57th birthday. We've got Tony Krawlich of Mountain Iron, happy 60th birthday. Mary Stocko, of Virginia, happy 65th birthday. Jim Lind of Eveleth, happy 74th. We've got a happy 14th anniversary to Drew and Kristen Hayes of Duluth. We have a happy 21st anniversary to Sam and Sarah Stanisich of Tower, and a happy 32nd anniversary to Chipper and Kathy Schoberg of Fail Township. Celebrity birthdays today. Ashley Monroe. She's a singer and songwriter. In fact, she's one third of the Pistol Annies, and she's 40 years old today. We have actor Ryan Phillippe. Boy, he's been in a ton of movies. The Lincoln Lawyer, Flags of Our Fathers, many others. Matthew Phillippe is 52 years old today. Oh, by the way, he used to be married to Reese Witherspoon, and they have a son and a daughter together. Again, Ryan Phillippe, 52 today. Guy Ritchie, English director. Movies like Aladdin, The Man from U.N.C.L.E., two Sherlock Holmes movies. Guy Ritchie used to be married to Madonna, and he's 58 years old today. We have, baseball pitcher Randy Johnson. And I was going to do this for our birthday trivia, but I think I've done it before. I was going to ask what his nickname is, and his nickname is the Big Unit. Randy Johnson became the 24th member of Baseball Pitchers 300 Win Club back in 2009. The Big Unit is 63 today. We have actor Colin Firth. He's been in a ton of movies, including The King's Speech, and he's 66 years old today. We have Bill O'Reilly from The O'Reilly Factor, fiery conservative television host and author. Bill O'Reilly is 77 years old today. And one more birthday is our birthday trivia topic of the day. Actress Amy Irving. She was in the movie Carrie. She was in Yentl. She was in Deconstructing Harry. She's 73 years old today. And actor Amy Irving, this is our birthday trivia question. She used to be married to a famous person. Amy Irving is 73. Who did Amy Irving used to be married to? 1-866-873-0965. We've got the Northland meal deal from Papa Murphy's Pizza up for grabs. Let's go to the phone. Hi, good morning, Radio USA.
1: Hi, is this Steven Spielberg?
0: Steven Spielberg is absolutely right. And you're the winner. Who's this?
1: Kinley.
0: What did you say your name again?
1: Kinley.
0: Kinley, yes. Kinley, how are you?
1: Good, how about you?
0: I'm good. I haven't talked to you in a long time.
1: I was on summer break from school.
0: I know you were. You were on summer break from school, and now you're back to school, and you're calling in to win. So, Kinley, I'm happy about that. And, Kinley, where are you calling from?
1: Cherry.
0: From Cherry. Wonderful. We'll get your prize, Kinley. Hold on.
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0: It's 48 degrees at 7:32, and it's Scott Hansen with this USA 99 second update. It's brought to you by B2 Bank of Mountain Iron and Buell. While cooler weather and shorter days mean the fall colors will soon be arriving in Minnesota, the Department of Natural Resources is launching their weekly fall color newsletter online with a color timing forecast and tips on finding the best places to view them. There are many factors that influence the timing and how vibrant the fall colors will be. They include shorter days and dropping temperatures, but the ongoing drought could also have a subtle impact. The DNR says the lack of precipitation can lessen the brilliance of some colors and also cause some trees to change color and drop leaves early. The first of the weekly fall color reports is now available on the DNR website. They also have a companion guide to the North Shore that maps out a road trip from Duluth up the North Shore of Lake Superior. Minnesota Congresswoman Ilhan Omar has been cleared of wrongdoing by a congressional ethics watchdog. The Office of Congressional Conduct investigated over her errors in the financial disclosure that initially listed millions of dollars in assets linked to her husband's businesses. The board voted 5-1 to recommend the House Ethics Committee dismiss the allegations. Omar's staff says from day one, they've been clear the congresswoman is not a millionaire. Northland weather for today. Well, we've got sunshine expected with a high of 75. Mostly clear tonight, low down to 59. And tomorrow, Friday, the best day of the week, it's going to be partly sunny. Well, we have showers and thunderstorms likely, but otherwise partly sunny with a high of 77. It's 48 in Hibbing and Virginia, 47 in Grand Rapids, 54 in Duluth, and your 99-second update brought to you by B2 Bank of Mountain Iron and Buell. It's Lauren Elena and Chase Matthew. It's All My Exes on 99.9 Radio USA.

0: 99.9 Radio USA. I hold on. Yeah, that's Dierks Bentley. It's 7:41. It's 46 degrees, and we're going to play Name That TV Show Theme Song. $10 in free play at the Fun Zone Arcade at the Pizza Ranch in the Gracier Shopping Center in Hibbing up for grabs. 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
0: Well, we've got sunshine today. Going to be a nice day with a high of 75. Mostly clear tonight, low down to 59. And tomorrow, Friday, the best day of the week. We've got a chance of showers, maybe a thunderstorm. Otherwise, it's going to be partly sunny with a high of 77. Saturday, sunny and 65. It is 46 in Hibbing, 47 in Virginia, 48 in Grand Rapids, and 55 in Duluth. 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And I'll tell you, this is going to be a very short one, okay? But I think you'll get it. Tell me what TV show this theme song is from. That's all you get. What do you think? 1-866-873-0965. 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

0: 99.9 Radio USA, Megan Maroney's Medicine. It's 47 degrees, it's 7:48, and we're in the middle of playing Name That TV Show Theme Song. $10 in free play at the Fun Zone Arcade at the Pizza Ranch in the Gracier Shopping Center in Hibbing is up for grabs, and it's very short, but I bet you'll get it. What TV show is this theme song from? What TV show is that from? 1-866-873-0965. Hello, good morning, Radio USA. Can you tell me what TV show that's from?
1: Fresh Prince from Bel-Air.
0: 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Who's this?
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0: 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We have for you $10 in free play at the Fun Zone Arcade at the Pizza Ranch in the Gracier Shopping Center in Hibbing. 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

0: 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Turn this truck around. It's Jordan Davis. It's 7:52 and 47 degrees. We've got more great music on the way. As a matter of fact, we have Chase Matthew coming up, and we have a special interview coming up in about a half hour or so. You guys know about the United Way event. It's called Bean Bags for the Brave. It's a bean bag tournament that's going to be held at the Hibbing Memorial Building a week from tomorrow. It's Friday, September 18th. It's going to be a great event, and of course, all the proceeds are going to support our local veterans. We'll have more information about that. 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
3: Sweltering heat, summer storms, wind, and hail. 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A reminder that 90% of storm-related damage cannot be seen from the ground. 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
0: It's 47 degrees, 7:55. 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New details are surfacing about the deadly mass shooting in Minneapolis last week. A building employee at the Shoreline Plaza apartment reportedly called police and mentioned that a tenant emailed staff the night before threatening to shoot them. The shooter, Carlton Johnson, had a pending eviction order and was known to carry a handgun. He made good on the threat on September 2nd when he argued with a former partner during a custody exchange. Johnson shot the woman several times, and it turned into a shooting spree that led to the deaths of two other residents and the wounding of six others, including two Minneapolis police officers. Johnson later died after an exchange of gunfire with police. The Department of Natural Resources says Minnesota's drought could dull this year's fall colors. Severe drought can mute some colors and cause trees to lose leaves early. More than half of Minnesota was at least severe drought in early September. Fall colors typically peak from late September.

Weather for today, well, we've got sunshine, a high today about 75, mostly clear tonight, low down to 59, and tomorrow, Friday, the best day of the week, a chance of showers, maybe a thunderstorm, otherwise partly sunny with a high of 77, sunny and 65 on Saturday. It's 48 in Hibbing, Virginia, and Grand Rapids, 55 in Duluth. 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

0: 99.9 Radio USA Cowgirl. There's Parmalee. It's 8:09 and it's 48 degrees. Scott Hansen in the morning. Well, today's Thursday. Special things happening on Thursday nights in September, like the Hibbing Drama Boosters and bingo. Every Thursday in September at the Elks Lodge in Hibbing. They're located at 1926 4th Avenue East. The first game tonight will begin at 7 p.m. Come on out for bingo and support the Hibbing Drama Boosters. Again, bingo every Thursday night in September at the Hibbing Elks. 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
0: Well, we've got sunshine today. It's going to be a gorgeous day with a high of 75. For tonight, mostly clear, low down to 59. And tomorrow, Friday, the best day of the week, there is a chance of showers. Maybe even a thunderstorm, otherwise partly sunny with a high of 77. Saturday doesn't look bad. It'd be a little bit cooler. It'll be sunny with a high of 65 on Saturday. Right now, 48 in Hibbing, 49 in Virginia, 49 in Grand Rapids, 55 in Duluth, and the forecast brought to you by Riverwood Healthcare Center of Aiken.

0: 99.9 Radio USA Jaded. It's Cole Wetzel and Ella Langley. It's 8:21 and 49 degrees. We've got more great music on the way from Ella Langley. Her song Love and Life again is coming up. And we have a special guest joining us this morning from the United Way of Northeastern Minnesota. It's Elizabeth Kelly. Good morning, Elizabeth.
1: Good morning, Scott.
0: How are you today?
1: Doing great. How are you?
0: I am fine. I've been on vacation for a week, so for a guy like me, it takes me a little while to get back in the swing of things. But
1: so you're rested and relaxed.
0: Oh, I am so rested and so relaxed. Yes.
1: That's amazing.
0: But we've got something coming up here. It's actually a week from tomorrow, and it's called Bean Bags for the Brave. Can you tell us what this is all about?
1: Yes, absolutely. So last year, Park State Bank and Adelson and Peterson Construction brought this new event to our organization to raise funds for our United for Veterans program. This year, Bean Bags for the Brave is being presented by Radetich, Inc., and it will be on Friday, September 18th. We'll be at the Hibbing Memorial Building. We are looking for additional teams to play. It is a super fun high-energy beanbag tournament. There's advanced teams and recreational teams available. We decided to have two separate brackets this year, and also prizes for each of those levels.
0: Well, that's great. And I assume a team is two people. Is that correct?
1: A team is two people. You are correct.
0: Mm-hmm. And how do we sign up? I'll start with that. How do we sign up?
1: Sure. You sign up by visiting UnitedWayNEMN.org. You can visit our Facebook page as well and get a link to the sign up. And you sign up online. The team registration is $150, which includes play all day. It includes lunch catered by Sunrise Deli, two drink tickets, and we have those sponsored by the Veterans Community Thrift Store in Hibbing and Minnesota Industries. And then we have fun all day long.
0: It sounds like it's going to be a lot of fun. And again, as you mentioned, there's an advanced group if you're, you know, really good beanbag player, but there's also the recreational division as well, which, you know, if you're not a big beanbag player, can you just choose which division you go in? Is that how it works?
1: Yes, you can self-select which division you'd like to be in.
0: Mm-hmm. And let's switch gears a little bit. Let's talk a little bit about the United for Veterans that you guys have at United Way of Northeastern Minnesota. What types of things does United for Veterans do?
1: So United for Veterans fills in service gaps for local veterans and service members across our service territory, which includes the Iron Range, Coochin County, and Lake of the Woods County. We produce a military connections guide. We have low-cost local retreats for veterans, service members, and their families to reduce social isolation, create a social network for veterans. Mm-hmm. We have quarterly veterans connections activities that take place around our service territory. We help operate a transitional home with MACV in Hibbing for local veterans who are facing homelessness. And then we have no-cost oral history project called Operation Service Story, where veterans can record their oral histories, their military service story, and then have those professionally archived.
0: That's neat. I like that a lot. And, of course, we all want to support our veterans and the things that they're dealing with on an everyday basis.
1: Yeah, absolutely. And we do have some other programming available for veterans who are facing crisis. We have crisis funding available for local veterans. And then we also do holiday meal baskets around the Christmas season for veterans who are homebound or are financially struggling.
0: Yes, and so, of course, all the proceeds from this event, Bean Bags for the Brave, is going to support our local veterans. Elizabeth, getting back to this Bean Bag for the Braves, I guess this is a tournament, right? A tournament format?
1: Yes. Yes.
0: And it, what time does it start, and probably how long might it go, just so people can plan?
1: Sure. The schedule looks like 11 a.m. that our lunch buffet and cash bar opens. Mm-hmm. Walk-in team registration will close at 11:30. So you still have the opportunity to walk in prior to 11:30 and register a team. And then we will be having the presentation of colors at 11:50 with the tournament beginning at noon. The tournament will play approximately until 5 p.m. We'll have raffles and we'll do drawings at that time. And then we'll announce the winners, and the traveling trophy will be awarded to the first place teams.
0: Mm-hmm. And I would imagine this event is going to take place on the floor of the Hibbing Memorial Arena. Is that correct?
1: It does. Yes, that's correct.
0: So there'll be plenty of room for spectators as well if people want to come and watch.
1: Yes, they are welcome to join us. There is a spectator ticket that does include lunch and appetizers and a drink ticket for $25. But you're definitely welcome to come on down and watch the play. If you're not in, and watch the play for free if you're not interested in that spectator ticket.
0: Okay, that's great. Now, are you finding that people from different businesses that are signing up, or just people that want to play some beanbags and have maybe a chance to win some money? We didn't even
1: mention
0: how much money people can win on this event.
1: Yes, we need to get to that for the advance. Team, the first prize is $500, and the second prize is $250. And then for the recreational division, first prize is $300, and second prize is $150. Well, so some good cash prizes.
0: For sure. It sounds like it's going to be a whole day of fun events going on. Beanbags for the Brave. Is there a place people can get more information and or sign up, Elizabeth?
1: Yes, please go visit www.unitedwaynemn.org. People can also give me a call, 218-295-2424. I'm happy to help with any registration assistance that I can provide. And just reach out and connect with us. We'd love to have more people come out. You had mentioned the business sponsorships. We do have a lot of businesses who are supporting teams.
0: Mm-hmm.
1: But also people just coming out to play on their own and support the United for Veterans program.
0: It's going to be a great event for a great cause, the Bean Bags for the Brave with United Way of Northeastern Minnesota. The event again at the historic Hibbing Memorial Building Arena. And it'll be this, a week from tomorrow, Friday, September 18th, from noon until 5 p.m. Get there a little earlier if you want to get in on the delicious. And I tell you what, Sunrise Deli puts out a great spread whenever they are catering the event. So
1: they do. We're going to have some fabulous food for sure.
0: All right. Well, Elizabeth Kelly, I thank you for your time, and we hope to have a great event a week from tomorrow.
1: Sounds wonderful. Thank you so much for your support, Scott.
0: You got it. Talk to you soon.
1: Sounds good. Thank you. Bye-bye.
0: Bye-bye. All right. Go to United Way of Northeastern Minnesota's website. Again, it's UnitedWayNEMN.org. 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
7: From Northern News Now, I'm Anna Ackberg. Updates on the mining industry after Iron Range Resources and Rehabilitation held its third annual State of the Range last night. The new Mesabi Metallics mine is bringing hope to the Iron Range, both for jobs and the local economy. Officials say the opening could help rehire workers who lost jobs after mine closures over the past years. Iron Mining Association Executive Director Kristen Vake says that she believes the region will make a comeback. Officials with IRRR also said that the opening of the new mine will inject money into the local community, which could lead to further development. Leaders also spoke about the potential for helium extraction and purification on the range, with plans for a plant near Babbitt. Meanwhile, other developments are taking center stage in Superior, as the first construction project for the Blotnick Bridge replacement is about to get underway. Starting as early as Monday, crews in Superior will begin resurfacing Winter Street and Susquehanna Avenue. Those roads will serve as detour routes once the bridge closes. Temporary traffic signals and a new turn lane will also be installed, with work expected to wrap up in late October. A full closure of the Blotnick Bridge is slated for March. We have all of that and more news over on our website, northernnewsnow.com. I'm Anna Ackberg.
8: Temperatures in the 40s this morning will rise into the 70s later this afternoon with just maybe a couple afternoon clouds. We'll continue to see plenty of sunshine through the evening hours. Winds will be light out of the south and west at about 7 to 12 miles per hour. For tomorrow, we'll continue to see mostly sunny skies during the morning, but we will see an increase in cloud cover during the afternoon, leading to some strong thunderstorms during the evening. With Northern News Now, I'm meteorologist Brendan Pham.
0: Right now, 49 in Hibbing, 50 in Virginia, 50 in Grand Rapids, and 57 in Duluth. 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And we're loving life again. Ella Langley on 99.9 Radio USA.

0: 99.9 Radio USA. Check yes or no. It's George Strait, 844, 51 degrees. Rusty Eichhorn's on the phone from Glenn's Army Navy, your outdoor store in Grand Rapids. Good morning, Rusty.
1: Good. It's Thursday morning. Scott, you've been gone.
0: Yeah, I don't even know what day it is, but I've been on vacation for so long. But yes, I'm told it's Thursday today.
1: Yeah, it is, and it's a gorgeous start to the morning. It was a nice day to start the morning in the air. I'll leave it at that.
0: Okay.
1: So I'm in a great mood. But hey, so Glenn's Army Navy, 80 years in this location. I've been here 46 of that. Family's owned it for 52 years, but 80 years here, and we are closing the doors. We've run our course, but I'll tell you what, we're celebrating with the biggest sale we've ever had in the history of the store, and it happened to be the last because everything in the store, Scott, except for ammunition, is 20% off. Mm-hmm. But we got one certain category called True Spec Military Specification Clothing, jackets, bibs, shirts, whatever. That's up to 95% off. We've got a wall full of it. We bought a semi-load of it. Check this stuff out. The people that are onto this are coming back two and three times a day to stock up because it is a stupid deal, as Jim Heitzman would say.
0: Right.
1: We have our mil-spec wool blankets. We've sold almost a pallet of these, Scott, but these are 64 by 90, 80% wool. They're naturally fire retardant, but we've got them in black, gray, navy, olive drab, and then two-tone browns and, not browns, those are gone, navy and red. But these things are $28.88 all day long, but after your 20% discount, they're just $23.10. But listen, Scott, all of our firearms, they're 10% off. But all of our ammo that's left, and it's still a pretty good selection, it's all 20% off, including steel shot, 20-gauge, steel shot, 3.5-inch. But we've got deer loads. We've got Winchester short mags. We've got 7mm08, 243. It's all 20% off. All of our footwear, think of this, Kamek, Baffin, Muck, Dryshod, Lacrosse, and Rocky. 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And of course, rain gear, helmets, camping, you name it, Alexander sunglasses, Scott, 20% off. The entire store, Scott, has got to be cleaned out. Don't know what's next for Glenn's, but it's going to be a good one. I got a couple of hunches, but anyway, that's what's new in our world, including some peak refuel, freeze-dried food. There's a limited selection, but that's in stock as well. So, Scott, it's good to have you back on the air with me, and I can tell you, too, that we are easy to find under the big, bright American flag on Highway 2 West because we've been in the same spot for 80 years. But we also happen to have our good friends down the LaPlante Road, the Clayton family, with the freshest vegetables and the sweetest sweet corn, because they are on their eighth picking of sweet corn. They schedule it out, so you're not getting the stuff that was picked after the 4th of July. This was picked this morning, so it's the best in all the land, and their watermelons and cantaloupes are to die for. Scott, good to have you back. We'll tee it up again tomorrow morning, so enjoy the rest of your day.
0: All right. Sounds good, Rusty. Thank you so much.
1: Thanks, Scott.
0: Yep. Talk to you tomorrow. Bye-bye. It's Rusty Eichhorn. It's Glenn's Army Navy, your outdoor store on Highway 2 West in Grand Rapids.
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0: It's going to be sunny today with a high of 75. Mostly clear tonight, low down of 59. Tomorrow, Friday, the best day of the week. We do have a chance of showers, maybe a thunderstorm. Otherwise, partly sunny with a high of 77. Saturday, sunny and 65. 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

0: 99.9 Radio USA. Hate How You Look. That's Josh Ross. And we've got more great music on the way. As a matter of fact, Kenny Chesney's Carry On is on the way. 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

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Still to come, Kojo, Cody Johnson. His song, Horseback, I really like it. That's coming up. We've got Gabby Barrett on the way. And right now, country, and she knows it. It's

0: 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I just want my horse back. Cody Johnson.
1: He's a ranch hand in a pinch, man. 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A cast iron skillet swinging lid flipper. 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

0: horseback.
1: 99.9 Radio USA, Cody Johnson's horseback. We've got Stella Lefty coming up. Right now, it's The Scoop. Here's what's going on. Beachy's Bar and Grill in Mountain Iron opens daily at 11 a.m. Today's special is the Swedish meatballs over egg noodles, $14.95. 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

Sabbath Sanity with Zach Topp. Good morning. Welcome to Radio USA. We got so many hits. Let's keep it rolling. I had some help on American Best Country.

Cole Swindell and his latest called Girl Dad on Radio USA. And tomorrow on ABC, they're doing a very special concert and memorial in honor of 9/11. Lainey Wilson's going to be on it. It starts 7 o'clock ABC. Here's Somewhere Over Laredo.

0: Zach Brown Band, Whatever It Is, Radio USA. And if you're looking for some Thursday night fun this whole month, the Hibbing Drama Boosters are hosting bingo. 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

Hunting, fishing, and loving every day. If there ever was a state song for our great state of Minnesota, that is it. Luke Bryan on America's Best Country, bringing you Dan and Shay. Say so, 99.9.

That's Drew Baldridge. She's somebody's daughter on 99.9 Radio USA. Going to be about 74 degrees for the afternoon highs. Get outside and enjoy. It's Graylin James, Water at a Wedding on America's Best Country.

0: Waylon James with that Water at a Wedding, 99.9 Radio USA. We got Ella Langley and Morgan Wallen on the way in minutes. Zach John King's Get to Drinking's coming up. So is Corey Kent's new one, plus Tucker Wetmore, Dierks Bentley. Don't you change that dial. You'll break my little heart. We are Radio USA.
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9: Temperatures in the 40s this morning will rise into the 70s later this afternoon with just maybe a couple afternoon clouds. We'll continue to see plenty of sunshine through the evening hours. Winds will be light out of the south and west at about 7 to 12 miles per hour. For tomorrow, we'll continue to see mostly sunny skies during the morning, but we will see an increase in cloud cover during the afternoon, leading to some strong thunderstorms during the evening. With Northern News Now, I'm meteorologist Brendan Pham.
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Get to drinking. You heard him, Zach John King on Radio USA. Welcome. This is 99.9. My name is Charlie, bringing you Tyler Hubbard, 5'9" on America's Best Country. Jay.

Kent, his latest called Empty Words. We are 99.9 Radio USA. I hope you're having a good Thursday and you want some Tucker Wetmore. 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

0: Dierks Bentley, he says, woman, amen, on 99.9 Radio USA. And a trip to the grocery store can be incredibly stressful because of high prices. What if you had to fill your cart with enough to feed a dozen people every day and do it on a budget? That's a reality for a woman named Jane. She's a Virginia mom of 10. She's known as an extreme grocery budgeter, so she knows how to stretch her funds to get the most with what she has. So what are her tips? She said stick to a rotating list of the same meals every 2 weeks because she knows the meals her kids will actually eat and the ones that aren't cost efficient. So she makes those meals on a rotating basis. She said to choose underrated proteins. You know, making a meal centered around protein doesn't have to blow the budget. If you shop for underrated proteins that are cheaper, that'll help. She likes to cook with chicken drumsticks. She can feed a family pack of them for $5. She adds broccoli, potatoes, cooking them on a sheet pan. That saves money. Also, she said have theme nights to keep meals cheap and fun. They like theme nights for breakfast or dinner, appetizers, fast food nights. Lets her have some fun while sticking to her budget. With such a large family, this mom admits they're really priced out dining at fast food restaurants, but they do the do-it-yourself versions at home for less. And the kids love it. Kids love french fries and onion rings. Any type you make it, and it'll help you with your budget. We're 99.9 Radio USA.
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Sam Hunt and Take Your Time on America's Best Country. Well, except if you're in the left passing lane. Please, camping is for the campground. Just get over to the right and let the people pass. Here's Lorna Lynn and Chase Matthew, Radio USA.

0: 101.9 Radio USA, and there's a cool thing people are doing. It's called dusking. It's a centuries-old Dutch tradition, and it's getting new attention. And it's exactly what it sounds like. As the sun goes down, people gather and simply sit together without phones, TVs, or even artificial lights. Watch the world slowly transition from day to night. The practice, known as Schemeren in the Netherlands, is meant to help people slow down, tune into their surroundings, and take a break from the constant flood of notifications and distractions. One of the easiest ways to try it is to grab an outdoor dinner table before sunset, maybe at a restaurant or right at home. Linger through the twilight. Let nature provide the entertainment. It's called dusking. Radio USA.
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5: Temperatures in the 40s this morning will rise into the 70s later this afternoon with just maybe a couple afternoon clouds. We'll continue to see plenty of sunshine through the evening hours. Winds will be light out of the south and west at about 7 to 12 miles per hour. For tomorrow, we'll continue to see mostly sunny skies during the morning, but we will see an increase in cloud cover during the afternoon, leading to some strong thunderstorms during the evening. With Northern News Now, I'm meteorologist Brendan Pham.

Tracy Bird, and I'm from the country. Hey, we are too here on the range. Welcome to Radio USA. This is 99.9. Reminding you to stream us live. 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Here's Parker McCollum and Killing Me.

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Good Damn is the name of that single. It's the latest from Brantley Gilbert on 99.9 Radio USA. And if I'm picking up what Kane's throwing down, he wants to be buried in Georgia. We are America's best country. Very

0: 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My name is Charlie, and I got something good for you. Feed Your Noodles happening tonight. 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

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Lego just announced a brand new 1,911-piece building set that recreates the original old-school PlayStation console. It costs about $180. It's open to the general public to buy October 4th. Here's Megan Maroney in Medicine on Radio USA.

Scotty McCreery. This is it on Radio USA. And are you doing a fall reset? Well, I got some items you need to toss. That's after this. Chase Mackey, Radio USA.

0: holding it down, Mr. Chase Matthew on 99.9 Radio USA. It's time for a fall home reset. With the change of the season comes declutter time ahead of the holidays. Well, Good Housekeeping Magazine is sharing what items experts suggest tossing out while you clean up. Piles of summer photos and paper mementos. Yeah, get rid of them. First aid kits. Throw out any expired items in that kit. And if you have excessive school supplies, donate them. Send them to school with your kids. 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Get rid of the items that are going to expire, which includes sunblock and sunscreen. Maybe replace them with flu season items. And your summer clothing and swimsuits? I would donate gently used items and throw out the rest. Plus, they say it's good to go through your food storage containers. Ditch the ones you won't use going forward. It's a fall reset. 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
6: Temperatures in the 40s this morning will rise into the 70s later this afternoon with just maybe a couple afternoon clouds. We'll continue to see plenty of sunshine through the evening hours. Winds will be light out of the south and west at about 7 to 12 miles per hour. For tomorrow, we'll continue to see mostly sunny skies during the morning, but we will see an increase in cloud cover during the afternoon, leading to some strong thunderstorms during the evening. With Northern News Now, I'm meteorologist Brendan Pham.

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Riley Green on Radio USA. Welcome to 99.9, and we're pretty pumped because this is the month we get to see Riley Green premiere September 21st as a coach on The Voice, and his new album will be out on the 18th. Here's Morgan Wallen last night on America's Best Country.

Jelly Roll, hands up on 99.9 Radio USA. Tonight's forecast will be clear skies, low about 60 degrees. Gorgeous sun tomorrow and a high near 80. Here's Justin Lynch. Hell of a night on America's Best Country.

0: Jason Aldean, one of my favorite rocker hits from him. It's called Lots Come On with Radio USA. And we all know Jason has a pretty strong opinion about a lot of stuff, but he is sick of one of the oldest traditions in live music. He said, look, I'm out here on the stage. I'm going to sing the songs. And there's always been this part where the artist goes back. You guys call for him, comes back on stage, sings his encore. He goes, I'm not going to do that. I'm not doing an encore. We're going to sing all the songs here. And when I'm done, I'm done. Okay, Jason, maybe he doesn't get requests for encores. Radio USA.
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Welcome to Radio USA. This is 99.9. My name is Charlie. We're minutes away from Luke Bryan, Billy Carrington, Blake Shelton, and here's John Party. It's called Luke's Off with 99.9.

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And for the first time in 5 years, FGL changed their profile picture to something other than the FGL logo. The boys are touring, mark my words. Here's Luke Bryan, Country and She Knows It, Radio USA. Denim cut.

Billy Currington and It Don't Hurt Like It Used To, one of the best breakup songs for men. Welcome to Radio USA. It's Blake Shelton, and this one's called Let Him In Anyway on America's Best Country.

0: Blake Shelton, Let Him In Anyway on Radio USA. So I was on MarthaStewart.com. I go there quite a bit, like much more than I feel I need to. And she's got some hosting habits that guests aren't fond of. So as the holidays are getting closer, it's time to think about the gatherings. So here are the things to avoid. Don't rely on store-bought desserts. Martha says go the homemade route. Don't neglect the key details like parking, weather plans, all that stuff. Don't wait for guests to ask for refills. Offer them the refills before they have a chance to ask. Plus, don't turn your dinner into a cooking show. You should have dinner in the oven and ready when they get there. I'd avoid the topic of politics, obviously. Don't forget the farewell. You need to plan a last call. And never get too busy. You don't mingle. And if you're having a party, I'll come. I'm fun. I'll bring a dish. We're Radio USA.
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9: Temperatures in the 40s this morning will rise into the 70s later this afternoon with just maybe a couple afternoon clouds. We'll continue to see plenty of sunshine through the evening hours. Winds will be light out of the south and west at about 7 to 12 miles per hour. For tomorrow, we'll continue to see mostly sunny skies during the morning, but we will see an increase in cloud cover during the afternoon, leading to some strong thunderstorms during the evening. With Northern News Now, I'm meteorologist Brendan Pham.
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What a great song. It's called What Took You So Long, and the singer is Jacob Hackworth. We are 99.9 Radio USA. It's Thomas Rhett. After all the bars are closed, 99.9.

0: Morgan Wallen, I'm the problem. Wonder what he's doing right now. Wrapping up his big old tour. You know what he's doing. He's hunting. Getting ready for the rut. You know that's why he doesn't ever tour in the fall. And I can't help but wonder if that's why he never, ever goes to the CMA Awards either. 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They might be performing it at the CMAs this November. We'll have to wait and see. 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

0: Burning it down, Jason Aldean on Radio USA. So we Americans are spending less time outdoors and missing out on the health benefits that come with being with nature. So what do you got to do? Go outside and touch grass. No joke. Just get outside, touch the grass, even for 10 minutes. It'll improve your mood, reduce stress, and may help support your immune system. Touch that grass. 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

Fat John King, 99.9 Radio USA, rolling through a Thursday afternoon. Mike Dubord and you, happy almost Friday. Let's get this thing started, shall we? Blake Shelton, Gwen Stefani, happy anywhere. This is America's country.

called Dry Spell as Casey Musgraves, 99.9 Radio USA. We're Dierks Bentley, about to get drunk on a plane. But first, Hardy, Eric Church, Morgan Wallen, and Tim McGraw. This is MacArthur on America's Country.

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1: Radio USA, where we announced a couple of weeks ago that John Party and his wife Summer were splitting. We didn't know why. Now the story comes out. There were security cameras on his bus that his wife had access to, and apparently John was a very bad boy. Bad boy, John. Bad boy.

Yeah, man, she's country. Jason Aldean, 99.9 Radio USA. Mr. Russell Dickerson on the way in just a few. Going to check in with Luke Combs. Right now, Lauren Elena, get a little help from Chase Matthew on this one. All My Exes on America's Country.

That's Russell Dickerson, 99.9 Radio USA, where apparently Luke Combs is celebrating after learning that a young fan received a guitar from Tim McGraw. McGraw called the young fella up at one of his concerts, gave him a signed guitar, and apparently the kid kept talking on the microphone about Luke Combs. Because apparently it was his first concert, and he found out that Tim McGraw and Luke Combs were best friends. Here's Luke now with Rethink Some Things on America.

0: 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That's Luke Combs, 99.9 Radio USA, where don't forget, Scott Hansen's got your McDonald's quick quiz question every weekday morning at about 6:40 a.m. Another chance for you to win some delicious food from our good friends at McDonald's and 99.9 Radio USA.
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7: Temperatures in the 40s this morning will rise into the 70s later this afternoon with just maybe a couple afternoon clouds. We'll continue to see plenty of sunshine through the evening hours. Winds will be light out of the south and west at about 7 to 12 miles per hour. For tomorrow, we'll continue to see mostly sunny skies during the morning, but we will see an increase in cloud cover during the afternoon, leading to some strong thunderstorms during the evening. With Northern News Now, I'm meteorologist Brendan Pham.

Brad Paisley just wants to check you for ticks. 99.9 Radio USA. Got Darius Rucker on the way in just a little bit. Lady Wilson and John Mayer and Tyler Hubbard is right around the corner. Right now it's Hudson Westbrook. Here's Painted You Pretty on America's Country Radio USA.

Kevin Powers and Shibuzi. It's called Move On, 99.9 Radio USA. Mike Dubord and you, happy almost Friday. Here's Morgan Wallen's latest called Don't We.

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Jordan Davis, Luke Bryan, good investment advice. 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Says that even some extended family members didn't know until the end. 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

back. Brown Band, Ellen Jackson, 99.9 Radio USA with Ms. Ella Langley, who, of course, released her Dandelion album in April of this year. It's already gone platinum and reached number one on the charts. This is one of the many songs from the album called

Jelly Roll needs a favor. 99.9 Radio USA. Got a request for Parker McCollum. Here's his latest called Killing Me. This is America's Country.

0: 99.9 Radio USA with your scoop of the day. Here's what's going on around the neighborhood. BG's Bar and Grill in Mount Nyer, they of course open daily at 11 a.m. Today's special, how about Swedish meatballs over egg noodles, just $14.95. 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
6: Temperatures in the 40s this morning will rise into the 70s later this afternoon with just maybe a couple afternoon clouds. We'll continue to see plenty of sunshine through the evening hours. Winds will be light out of the south and west at about 7 to 12 miles per hour. For tomorrow, we'll continue to see mostly sunny skies during the morning, but we will see an increase in cloud cover during the afternoon, leading to some strong thunderstorms during the evening. With Northern News Now, I'm meteorologist Brendan Pham.
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a little bit of that John Deere Green, Joe Diffie, 99.9 Radio USA, about to have a beer in Mexico with Kenny Chesney. Riley Green coming up as well. But first, the latest from Megan Maroney. 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

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Riley Green, 99.9 Radio USA. Got a request for Cole Swindell's Girl Dad. That's coming up in just a few. Right now, it's a song for another time. Old Dominion on America's Country.

called Girl Dad. That's Cole Swindell, 99.9 Radio USA. I'm Mike Newbord, rolling through a Thursday afternoon. Carrie Underwood on the way in just a few. I announce Luke Combs. He's sleepless in a hotel room. America's country. I can

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5: Sweltering heat, summer storms, wind, and hail. How is your roof held up? A reminder that 90% of storm-related damage cannot be seen from the ground. With the high winds sweeping through the Twin Ports area, your roof may have been damaged. 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

I think I'm in love with you. That's Chris Stapleton, 99.9 Radio USA. A song about my favorite person on the planet by Lady Antebellum coming up in just a few. But first, here's Chase Matthew with Holding It Down on America's Country.

I said it before, I'll say it again. My favorite person on planet Earth, the bartender. Lady Antebellum, 99.9 Radio USA. Lady Wilson's 4x4 by You coming up in just a few. But first, Luke Bryan, here's Country and She Knows It. This is America's Country.

4x4 by you. That's Miss Lainey Wilson, who now calls herself a cougar since getting married to Duck Hodges. Here's Coe Wetzel and Ella.

0: Wetzel, Ella Langley. It's called Jaded. 99.9 Radio USA, where don't forget, if you're passionate about helping people by making a difference in their lives, you should consider applying to Fairview Range. 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
4: Temperatures in the 40s this morning will rise into the 70s later this afternoon with just maybe a couple afternoon clouds. We'll continue to see plenty of sunshine through the evening hours. Winds will be light out of the south and west at about 7 to 12 miles per hour. For tomorrow, we'll continue to see mostly sunny skies during the morning, but we will see an increase in cloud cover during the afternoon, leading to some strong thunderstorms during the evening. With Northern News Now, I'm meteorologist Brendan Pham.
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1: 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We mentioned it earlier, but we just found out why John Party and his wife Summer are splitting. Apparently there were security cameras on his bus that she had access to, and, well, she saw some things that he probably didn't

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Empty Words is what it's called. It's Corey Kent, 99.9 Radio USA. Mike Dubord and you rolling through a Thursday afternoon. Happy almost Friday. I got some of the hottest country music on the planet just waiting for you. Kenny Chesney's All the Pretty Girls coming up in just a few. But first, Miss Megan Maroney. Here's Beautiful Things, America's Country, Radio USA.

0: All the pretty girls, Kenny Chesney, 99.9 Radio USA, where don't forget, Fitz plays the hits. We're talking about Country Top 40 every Sunday morning from 8 a.m. until noon, where Fitz will count down the top 40 songs in country music, right here, 99.9 Radio USA.
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Got a request for Post Malone and Luke Combs. A Guy for That coming up in just a few. So is Russell Dickerson. Right now, Dan and Shay, here's Say So, America's Country, Radio USA.

0: Worth Your While. 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Where don't forget to catch After Midnight with Granger Smith. 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
5: 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A reminder that 90% of storm-related damage cannot be seen from the ground. With the high winds sweeping through the Twin Ports area, your roof may have been damaged. 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
8: Temperatures in the 40s this morning will rise into the 70s later this afternoon with just maybe a couple afternoon clouds. We'll continue to see plenty of sunshine through the evening hours. Winds will be light out of the south and west at about 7 to 12 miles per hour. For tomorrow, we'll continue to see mostly sunny skies during the morning, but we will see an increase in cloud cover during the afternoon, leading to some strong thunderstorms during the evening. With Northern News Now, I'm meteorologist Brendan Pham.
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0: There you have it, the King George Strait, 99.9 Radio USA. Well, that's going to do it for me. Mike Dubord saying catch you later. Loved hanging out with you today. Let's do it again tomorrow. I leave you with Cody Johnson. This is Horseback. Bye-bye.
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Hey there, I'm Raleigh D with more of America's Best Country. Brantley Gilbert's Chris Jansen, Luke Bryan, and more on the way. Here's Kane Brown. I can feel it.